0: off, and he was asked a question about the vibe in New York City.
1: If people want to know what it looks like in New York right now, normally you guys wouldn't be here on a practice day. Are you looking around at all? Do you get a sense of it at all? Will you try and look, or not until it's over?
2: Not until it's over.
1: Are you letting your family come look, your friends, anything like that?
2: They can do what they want.
0: Yeah, he's in the zone, not expanding. How about improvements from struggling from the field in game two?
2: Playing better with the lead that we had in the 14th, the 14-point lead. The way they fought back and took the lead is just a credit to who they are. Us staying composed helped us win that game, but we do need to be able to finish the game better. Just unacceptable with the way we just obviously just let that 14-point lead go the way we did.
0: And here is my favorite response that he had at the podium on Sunday.
3: When a guy like you falls into the second round of the draft, a lot of people miss something about you. When you think back on your draft process, what do you think it was that was just underestimated, not seen in you at that time?
2: Everything.
0: Will Brunson need another monster fourth quarter for the Knicks to get the win? Will the Knicks separate before that like they've done a bunch at home this playoffs? Or will the Spurs get on the board? Plenty of questions that'll be answered on ESPN Radio. Game 3 of the NBA Finals. That wraps up this edition of SportsCenter All Night. Thanks to our producer, Steve Risser, our technical director, Justin Chevalella. My name is Chris Lewis. And up next, it's the Hoop Collective.
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0: Singh says another child ran into the toddler, causing the baby boy to fall into a stone-like fireplace, according to the arrest warrant. The pediatric specialist shared an opinion of being, quote, 100% sure it was a case of child abuse based on the injuries suffered and appeared to be a case of, quote, shaken baby because of a brain bleed 60 to 90 minutes prior to the medical professional seeing the child. Singh faces one count of neglect child abuse resulting in serious bodily injury, a Class 3A felony. It comes with a maximum of 3 years in prison and no minimum sentence. You can find more of today's news online at newschannelnebraska.com. 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
1: I'm Doug Duda with a sports update on ESPN. Your home for Royals baseball. Kansas City beat Minnesota 6-5 yesterday, and they now get ready for a home series with the Texas Rangers. We bring you Game 3 of the NBA Finals tonight from New York. The Knicks are up 2-0 on San Antonio. Tip-off at 7:30. And in the Stanley Cup Finals, after a double overtime victory by the Golden Knights on Saturday, Vegas is up 2-1 on Carolina. Game 4 is set for tomorrow. Six of the eight teams in the College World Series in Omaha have been determined. West Virginia and Troy making it in for the first time. West Virginia coach Steve Saban is scheduled to join us on today's Doug and Daddy Show. North Carolina, Mississippi, who won the Lincoln Regional, Texas, and Georgia are all coming to Omaha. There are two games that were suspended yesterday because of the weather. Alabama leading St. John's in the 8th, 7-2, and Oklahoma leading Kansas in the 3rd, 8-1. Alabama and Oklahoma win. They're on to the CWS. St. John's for Kansas comes back. There would be another game later today. Nebraska's Max Butenbach has put his name in the transfer portal. The Lincoln Southeast graduate will have 1 year of eligibility remaining. The outfielder appeared in 32 games with 16 starts last season for the Big Red. Also on Friday, Jordy Fromm was announced as the next associate coach or assistant coach with Nebraska. She'll be taking over for Lori Sipple, who retired after 37 years with the program, and the Nebraska softball coaching staff recognized as the Mountain Region Coaching Staff of the Year. The Fremont Moo beat the Hastings Sodbusters yesterday by a score of 15-11. There was some rain that affected the Grand Island series with Sedalia. Both teams are off today. Travelle Delagnev, one of the great wrestlers in UNK history, was put into the National Wrestling Hall of Fame with their induction ceremonies over the weekend in Stillwater, Oklahoma. Delagnev will join us on today's Doug and Daddy Show to talk about the honor. Nebraska football, very busy with weekend camps and commitments. Former Georgia Tech wide receiver Caden Howard has flipped his commitment to Nebraska. Georgia Grayson High School's Joey Hunter, tight end, 6'6", 255-pounder, commits to Nebraska. And Grand Island Central Catholic junior linebacker Owen Price received an offer, from the Huskers over this weekend. He just finished his sophomore year with 96 total tackles. And the Nebraska Siege picked up their second win of the season, as they're now 2-0, picking up the win down at Monroe by a score of 44-30. They will return home this Saturday. And that is sports.
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3: Game tonight, more security, more excitement for fans coming in, outside the arena, et cetera, as this is a huge game. It feels like the Knicks fans are going to look at this as, if we win tonight, we're going to win the title. And oh boy, if we lose tonight for the first time in 13 games since April 23rd, could everything now be going the other way? There is an immense amount of excitement around the game tonight here in New York.
4: Nuno has got to be a glass case of emotion, right?
5: Oh, yeah.
4: The Knicks have to win tonight for Nuno's sake. His nerves would be shot coming into this show tomorrow if the Spurs find a way to win this game.
5: You know what's crazy? New York is resplendent right now.
3: New York is what?
5: Resplendent.
3: You want me to take the bait as if it's not the word of the day? I'm going to say it is the word of the day. We have an in-studio guest coming up with Chris Jenkins. I don't think there's going to be a lot of time for you to slip in the word of the day later. So, and you've never met Chris in person yet.
5: Right.
3: You totally undercut me on USL unsportsmanlike moments last week. You wouldn't do that again to me.
5: Sorry about
3: so
5: that.
3: I'm going to say that this is the word of the day.
5: Official guest resplendent.
3: Official guest.
5: It is not our word of the day.
4: I thought it was the word of the day. That's my bad. I thought you had to win.
5: No. Resplendent, shining, dazzling, like a diamond. That's what New York City is right now. However, there's this undercurrent of anxiety from New Yorkers because they almost don't want to go there and think that they can have nice things with the Knicks. So they're

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0: severe thunderstorm warning information. The National Weather Service in Hastings has issued a severe thunderstorm warning for Furnace County until 4:15 p.m. At 3:26 p.m., a severe thunderstorm was located near Henley, or 22 miles north of Norton, moving northeast at 15 miles per hour. Expected hazards include golf ball-sized hail and 60 miles per hour wind gusts. This is a radar-indicated threat. The following impacts are expected: people and animals outdoors will be injured. Expect hail damage to roofs, siding, windows, and vehicles. Expect wind damage to roofs, siding, and trees. This severe thunderstorm will be near Henley around 3:30 p.m. For your protection, move to an interior room on the lowest floor of a building. A tornado watch remains in effect until 10 p.m. for South Central Nebraska. Repeating, a severe thunderstorm warning has been issued until 4:15 p.m. for the following county: Furnace, Nebraska.
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2: 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Coming up Tuesday, we'll react to Game 3 of the NBA Finals and look ahead to a must-win Game 4 for the Mavericks. 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